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And 3 days straight was no big feat to get by on no food or sleeping crazy.

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1: I was all but 22, I think, at the time. 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
0: 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You're welcome. 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

Old man Wrigley lived in that white house down the street where I grew up. 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
2: 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That's from midnight to 9 a.m. Monday through Friday. That goes through Friday, October the 30th.
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Village chicken is my pawpaw. 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

day, Potts Farm was a place to go. 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Them old dirt.

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